Well, welcome to Meeting of the Ways here on KKUP, courtesy of our listener supporters. And we began our program with a few cuts from Paul Simon's Rhythm of the Saints. I thought about Paul Simon today and playing more of his music, especially this one, and later in our program, Graceland, because there's a new book out, if you read the New York Times, which I find super helpful. There's a new book out about just that album, Graceland. I guess there's a lot to it. I am going to be playing a short TED Talk. I thought it might be edifying, and just want to remind folks that the views and opinions expressed on this program are not necessarily that of the staff, management, and other listeners. And thank you for listening. And let me just write down what time I said that very thing. And I have a great TED Talk. I really like these because it's really simple, and the people they get are just world class, and it's topics of interest in a nutshell. So today I'm going to be playing a TED Talk by Sandra Motz. Is AI turning us all into the same person? And she's a computational social scientist with a background in psychology and computer science. She studies human behavior by uncovering the hidden relationships between our digital footprints and our inner mental lives. Her goal is to make data relatable and help individuals, businesses, and policymakers use data in more effective and ethical ways. So she's published more than 50 academic papers in the world's leading peer-reviewed journals. Her work has been covered by major news outlets that includes The Economist, The New York Times, The Wall Street Journal, Forbes, and Business Insider. And she shares her findings with decision makers. And I could go on and on about her, but why don't we give us a listen? And again, her talk is AI turning us all into the same person? And TED, T-E-D, is a nonprofit, and they're dedicated to having these conferences where people who know about things going on in the world that might be of interest to us give these short talks. And we can hopefully you'll enjoy them as much as I have. And I give you this courtesy of our listener supporters, and then we're going to have a nice long music set, and I'll tell you about some amazing events going on in our community. Thank you so much for listening this afternoon.

People worry about AI for all kinds of reasons. It's polarizing, it spreads misinformation, it's coming for our jobs. And those are all good reasons to be nervous. But what really keeps me up at night is something else. Something that feels more personal and perhaps even more concerning for the human experience itself. I worry that AI will make us boring. You, me, all of us. That's because the more we outsource our decisions to AI, the more we surrender something deeply human. Our capacity to explore, to take risks, to stumble into the unknown, and sometimes surprise even ourselves. I worry without the potential for discovery, for serendipity, we risk becoming more shallow and unidimensional versions of who we are and who we could be. Not just as humans, as individuals, but as humanity. Now, let me make this idea a bit more concrete and take you somewhere perhaps unexpected, but also totally relatable. Imagine walking into a Baskin-Robbins. What you'll see is an illustrious assortment of 31 different ice cream flavors. There's chocolate chip, pistachio almond, lemon sorbet, and many more. You're now facing a difficult choice. Are you going to go with an old favorite, chocolate maybe, or are you going to take a risk on something funky and new, like wild and reckless sherbet? And yes, it's a real flavor. The choice you're facing is a classic human dilemma scientists call the exploitation-exploration trade-off. Are you going to play it safe and capitalize on what you know you like, or are you going to take a risk with the hope of finding something even better? And our lives are full of these trade-offs. Stick with your favorite restaurant or try to fancy a new spot on the corner. Keep your usual haircut or ask for something new and edgy. Stay in your stable job or finally try to become a pickleball champion. We all differ in our appetite for exploitation versus exploration, but we're also all hardwired by evolution to strike a certain balance between the two. Because for our ancestors on the African savanna, the trade-off was actually pretty simple. Stick too closely to what's safe, and you risk starvation when the grove runs dry. Stray too far into the unknown, and you might get poisoned or eaten by lions. Luckily for you and me, the trade-offs we face today are far less about survival. But our choices are still governed by this instinct to balance caution with curiosity. If all you ever did in life was play it safe and exploit, you'd never get disappointed, but you'd also never get a chance to advance and grow. If all you did instead was discover and explore, you'd collect endless experiences, but you'd also never get a chance to capitalize on your learnings. So it's really this balance between exploitation and exploration that fuels our growth, not just as a species, but also as individuals. But it's exactly where AI throws a wrench into the works, because AI hates risk. And that's not because of its algorithmic DNA. It's because the systems we rely on to navigate our world, from Spotify to Netflix to ChatGPT, are overwhelmingly trained to optimize for exploitation, or more specifically for short-term engagement and satisfaction. Did you click the link, watch the video, like the song? If yes, AI gets a clap on the shoulder. If no, it gets a slap on the hand. Risk, discovery, and exploration are simply not part of their programming. Think back to Baskin-Robbins. If 60% of people prefer the flavor pralines and cream, then that's what the AI is going to recommend. It's not that AI lacks imagination, it lacks incentive. Safe bets protect against disappointment, which in turn reduces customer churn. So instead of taking this risky gamble that helps you explore, companies tend to err on the side of exploitation when training their AI systems. And to be clear, there's nothing inherently wrong with that. I've spent the last 15 years as a computational social scientist working at the intersection of psychology, computer science, and business. And I know that rewarding AI in that way can be extremely valuable. Algorithms, in a way, only become so good at figuring out what you might enjoy or currently be looking for because they focus on exploitation. And that's not just good for business, it's also good and sometimes even necessary for us as consumers. For me, the mere thought of having to choose between 31 different ice cream flavors makes me dizzy. And yet, most of the choices that we face day to day are far more complex than that. Netflix, for example, has over 5,500 movies to choose from. Spotify, over 100 million songs.
So the truth is that without a little help from our exploitation-loving AI friends, we simply don't stand a chance at navigating modern life. But I've also become increasingly concerned that this upside comes at a somewhat existential cost. And to give you a first flavor of what I mean by that, let's go back to Baskin-Robbins. Before coming here, I ran a simple experiment. I asked ChatGPT to recommend one of the ice cream flavors. I did that 100 times each round pretending to be a new customer. 96 times, it recommended one of their two most popular flavors, pralines and cream and mint chocolate chip. Which, I realize, and I'm sure you'd agree, is not exactly a very diverse set of choices. And it could mean that we soon find ourselves in a world where Baskin-Robbins offers only those two flavors. If no one ever picks the other 29, why bother offering them in the first place? Now, this might sound trivial and not really existential at all, but that's only until you realize that this flattening of the human experience happens across every aspect of life. In studies with my collaborators and students, we've shown that when people use AI for guidance, their preferences become more normative and less diverse, their creative output becomes less unique, and their choice of the most important scientists, athletes, and historical figures becomes the same as everyone else's. So, in a nutshell, AI turns this infinite diversity of human opinions, beliefs, and preferences into statistically safe sameness. And that's only part of the problem, because even when AI learns your quirks, say it figures out that you like nutty coconut better than pralines and cream, it will still play it safe within your preferences, meaning it is going to optimize for what you are most likely to like. I went back to ChatGPT for a second experiment, and this time told it about my personal ice cream preferences. I said that during my last 100 visits, I picked nutty coconut 70% of the time. The remaining 30% I split evenly among three of my other favorites. I then asked it to make the next 100 choices on my behalf. And guess what it did? It picked nutty coconut every single time. Gone are my adventures into occasional chocolate fudge, cookie dough, or mango. All I am at that point is literally a nutty coconut. But forget about ice cream. My students and I have repeatedly shown the same patterns when studying people's actual preferences. AI narrows your taste, it flattens your personality, and it scrubs away the edges that make you interesting and keep you dynamic. And the insidious part of all of this is that the impact of AI on human complexity is subtle. You won't notice it happening overnight. Rather, it's a death by a thousand algorithmic recommendations. It's one slightly safer movie, one slightly more popular book, one slightly more mainstream vacation at a time. With every decision you outsource to AI, you become more narrow. Then AI learns from that shallower version of you and narrows its recommendations even more. The New York Times reporter Kashmir Hill captured this dilemma perfectly in one of her articles. After outsourcing her decisions to AI for a week, she complained about its hidden agenda to turn her into a basic bitch. And the funny part is it's the word basic here that's the biggest insult. Because being basic means being unoriginal, unexceptional, and uninteresting. It's offensive not because it suggests failure, but because it implies mediocrity, an absence of complexity. And who really wants that for themselves? Nobody. We all like the feeling of being unique, of being special, of being someone who doesn't easily fit into a box. I, for one, don't want to become exactly like everybody else. And I also don't want to become a singular version of myself. So what can we do to course correct and avoid destination basic bitch? We can't hit the reset button on AI, and we shouldn't. As I said before, these tools are incredibly valuable for navigating modern life, and they make us better off in many ways. But we need to reclaim our ability to take risks and discover. We need to find a way to rebalance exploitation and exploration. And ironically, AI could actually help us accomplish just that, but only if we ask it the right questions and reward it for the right actions. So instead of asking it to help us find something we like,
we could start asking it to help us find something new. Something we're likely to love, even though we've never tried it before. And by that, I don't necessarily mean you typing that question into ChatGPT yourself, although you should certainly try. What I mean is getting companies to harness AI superpower, its ability to detect patterns in vast amounts of human data for exploration purposes. Because AI has seen the entire universe of preferences, it knows not only what you currently like, but also what lies just beyond the boundaries of your typical preferences. Which means that it can help you explore smartly, to take curated risks when you want to. Now, here's what this could look like. Imagine a dial on your Netflix account or your Google search bar that lets you decide how far from your typical preferences you want to stray at any given point in time. On a regular day, you probably keep the dial close to the spot-on setting because you want to get the most relevant hits right away. But then on other days, you might feel adventurous enough to push it a little closer to the me with a twist setting and ask for content that's a little outside of your comfort zone, but still relevant. And then on other days, for those rare moments when you feel like you're really ready to take on the world, you might push the dial all the way to the wild card setting and ask it to help you discover something entirely new. I, for one, would love to have such a dial. It doesn't force me to leave my comfort zone. I can always leave it on the spot-on setting and benefit from the convenience that comes with it. But it gives me the choice and the agency to break out of my little bubble whenever I want to or I feel like I have to. But here's the catch. For AI to toggle its superpower between exploitation and exploration, we need to incentivize it to do so. Merely asking it to be more creative or help you become more adventurous isn't going to do the trick. In most cases, it will still default to the tried and tested output because it craves that clap on the shoulder. So instead of punishing AI every time it takes a swing and misses, we need to start rewarding it for taking smart swings, for making bets that are a little bold, a little unusual perhaps, but still grounded in what it knows about us. AI doesn't have to throw darts in the dark. It can take informed risks. It can help us optimize our exploration. And when it does, we should treat it as a success, not a failure. Now, this isn't about desserts or playlists. This is about preserving what makes us uniquely, messily, and gloriously human. It's your random passion for ET memorabilia, your weird detour into geocaching, or your stubborn preference for a stick shift car. It's about all the contradictions that AI can't quite explain, and the beauty of us being just a little weird once in a while. And if we believe that human complexity is worth preserving, then the time to act is now. Because we're at this inflection point where AI is no longer just recommending, but starting to act on our behalf. It's choosing, not suggesting. And that's where the stakes become really existential. So next time AI offers you pralines and cream, maybe say no, and ask it to help you go wild and reckless instead. Thank you.

Well, you are listening to KKUP Cupertino, courtesy of our listener supporters, and thank you for joining us this afternoon. And I want to thank everybody who donated so generously during our Oldies Marathon this past month. And if you're new to KKUP, that's how we stay on the air. We're very unique. We don't send out mailers. We don't have banquets and celebrity events. What we do is once a month, almost every month, we have a weekend. Usually it's 3 days. Sometimes it's just one day, where we feature the music of some of our many departments. And what's unique about KKUP is most of the music is carefully curated, if not all of it, by people who know the music that they're playing. So we have reggae, we have Western classical music, we have the music of Carnatic India, we have Brazilian music. I could go on endlessly. You can go to our website, kkupfm.org, and find out more about us. We have a smartphone app, and I just realized now, someone was talking to me about that app. I can listen to that in my car. And so anyway, just FYI, slow learner here. Anyway, we appreciate people donating whatever they can do, and we'll have a fundraiser coming up in next month. And you'll hear more about that. I wanted to let you know another great thing about KKUP is not only the variety of music, and if there's genres where you just don't care for them, like if you've never liked country western or bluegrass, you may never have really heard the good stuff played in carefully thought out sets of music. So I just want to encourage you to explore and enjoy, and when you can help us out and keep us on the air, we so appreciate it. We have a lot of thank you gifts that are always on our website, so you can always donate on our website, kkupfm.org. But during our marathons, that's what we call them, we have a lot of special thank you gifts as well. So I want to tell you about some events going on in our community, because that's when I first became a listener, that's what I really enjoyed. A lot of organizations or music outlets and artists and whoever, there's festivals, then they can't afford to be in the newspaper or in, you know, do a lot of advertising. So I'm going to let you know about some events going on in our community, some organizations that you may be interested in. There's an organization called Invisible Santa Cruz County. They're a grassroots movement committed to electing progressive leaders, resisting authoritarian and regressive agendas, and advancing bold, inclusive policies that reflect our community's true values. And they're grounded in a vision of true democracy of and by and for everyone. And they take local action to build lasting political power and defend a shared value. So that's them. And we have the San Jose Peace Center. And oh my gosh, they're celebrating their 69th anniversary. They're having a celebration. I mean, mark your calendar. It's a while. It's going to be a weekend, September 19th to 20th. They're going to have a concert, they're going to have a resource fair, and much, much more. And you can apply for a table at the resource fair. And the purpose of the San Jose Peace Center is to build a more peaceful community since 1957. I think it's kind of like the Resource Center for Nonviolence. I can't figure out if they're still open or not, but the San Jose Peace Center is a large building right next to San Jose State University. And many organizations, I can't think of many that wouldn't be welcome there to have meetings and organizing events there. So a lot of groups in San Jose area, that's where they meet. Food Not Bombs, and many others. And I have a public service announcement too, an event that they wanted me to mention. On Sunday, next Sunday, August 30th, there's a film screening called Earth's Greatest Enemy. It's at 6:30. It's at Grace Baptist Church. That's in San Jose, near San Jose State, on the corner of 10th and San Fernando Street. Doors open at 6. And it's an unflinching examination drawn from veterans, scientists, and frontline communities, powerful testimonies, and there's a growing magnitude of ecological destruction resulting from military operations that are poisoning our Earth's ecosystems and accelerating global warming and sacrificing our future. This is their description. And so just some one more thing to think about. Oh my gosh. There's a coalition of 15 San Jose Peace and Justice groups that are co-hosting this. And I can't read all of them, but gosh, Code Pink, Silicon Valley Democratic Socialists, of course, the Peace and Justice Center, San Jose Against War, Santa Clara County Green Party, Vigil for Gaza, Women's International League for Peace and Freedom. And we have a branch of the Women's International League for Peace and Freedom in the Santa Cruz area. That's pretty cool too. So I could go on and on. You can go to the website, sanjosepeace.org. It's going to be wheelchair accessible, and they have advanced tickets, and hope that might be of interest to you. Let me see what else I was going to talk to you about today. Oh, Boot Shop Santa Cruz. Gosh, there's very few independent bookstores, but Bookshop Santa Cruz, they have
free in-store events, and there's a book, actually I had it on my reading list. Maybe I need to go to that. It's Dave Evans, How to Build a Meaningful Life, and he's the co-founder of the Life Design Lab at Stanford University, for a discussion about his new book and how to live a meaningful life. And Stanford has come up with a lot of things that we maybe take for granted or didn't know they did. Support groups for cancer. And I had Dr. Fred Luskin many times about a support group for people who needed to forgive a lot of things that had happened to them. So they've got that one coming up. And I thought there's one on September 1st, cooking Thai to authors about that. And September 3rd, Paula Arai of Mud and Lotuses. She's a very famous or well-known Buddhist, and she has a new book of Mud and Lotuses, Dreaming the Lives of Buddhist Women, and she seems pretty interesting, so I hope that's of interest to you. And let's see, did I get everybody? Oh, if you're interested in meditation, there is the Santa Cruz Zen Center. And the Santa Cruz Zen Center, they have morning sits, and they have evening sits, and they have special days, and I always check them out the day of the Japanese Cultural Festival. I guess it's coming up, I can't remember, maybe September, October, but I'll let you know more about it. That is the most fun ever, and they have a lot of events at the Santa Cruz Zen Center as part of that, because it's adjacent to the park next to the mission. Also, Jikoji Zen Center is a very nice place to visit if you have the time. And then they are a Soto Zen Buddhist temple and retreat center, and they are located off of Skyline in the Santa Cruz Mountains, just past the little town of Saratoga. And they offer workshops and practice periods and provide facilities for individual group retreats. But they have a morning sit as well, and anything's online. And a lot of it is definitely donation basis. And they have also tea lessons. I think they're on most Tuesdays. You can look that up. And lots of other things. So these are other resources that I thought you might be of interest. And gosh, San Francisco Mime Troupe, they're one of my favorites. They are a group that's been around since the 1960s. They perform at dozens of cities in the Bay Area. They're making a rare, and they have a very well-attended show in Santa Cruz. They just had that. They rarely come to San Jose, but they are going to be in San Jose on Wednesday, September 2nd at San Jose State University. If you know the Tower Building, it's kind of hard to miss. And they're going to be on the lawn out there, and they're performing their free outdoor musical tragicomedy, Wreckage. And again, Wednesday, September 2nd at 6:30. Music starts at 6. You bring your lawn chairs and picnic blankies and snacks. And it's anything but silent. And you know, the message of their plays, I mean, in performances every year, it's the same. It's let's be good to each other and let's speak the truth to power. And for more information, you can go to San Francisco Mime Troupe, and they even have San Francisco Mime Troupe. I think it's sfmt.org. You'll find it, and they have a little film clip. I went on 4th of July when they opened, and it's just gratifying to be sitting among people who are kind of like-minded, and it's just very gratifying. So I think that was all of my public service announcements. And I am going to get back to the music again. The New York Times, which I really like, and I think it's a great newspaper if you're looking for a great newspaper. And they had an article this week about a new book coming out that's just about the Graceland album. I guess it's almost 40 years old, or it's going to be 40 years old. And I thought that was interesting. So I busted out my two Paul Simon albums, and we're going to go out until Canta Brasil with some songs from tunes from Graceland. And if you're new to KKEP, on Sundays, most usually from 5 to 6 p.m., we have a meeting of the ways with me, Diane Solomon. And from 6 to 8, we have Canta Brasil, 2 hours of beautiful Brazilian music, carefully curated by our programmers. And these people know the old favorites of the Brazilian music as well as the contemporary. And at 8 p.m., we have One World in 1 hour. And at 9 p.m., I think we have one of the longest-running country, western, and bluegrass programs in the Western Hemisphere. I believe so, I'm not sure, but it's usually hosted by Steve Hathaway, so I hope you'll keep a listen tonight. And for a complete program listing, you can go to kkupfm.org. You can look on the app, that has it also as well. And please tell a friend. And until next time, I'm going to sign off now. We're going to have that nice music break. And until next time, peace be with you.

Okay, it's 6 o'clock, and this is KKUP 91.5 in Cupertino, and the show is Canta Brasil. I'm your host, Maria. I do the show with John, and let's see, I want to tell Diana, thank you for all the comment, everything she did. It was very nice to know so many stuff, especially for me. It was nice because I didn't know too much, but I want to say thank you to her. I'm going to play music, and I need to go here. Okay.

Okay, let me see. I think yes. I'm so sorry. The board is not good. I'm not good because I did the show for a long time. But I'm going to tell you guys the last song I play is the CD called Revista do Samba. And I play Vinheta Coisas Nossas e Lata d'Água na Cabeça. And then I love this guy, Renato Mota. And I play Amarelo e Boto Fé. And the first song was Quinteto da Paraíba interpreta Lenine e Chico César. I play Candeiro Encantado. This is KKUP 91.5 in Cupertino. And I want to say thank you, Diane. I don't need to tell. She do a wonderful show. She's talk about everything what's going on in KKUP. And I want to thank you, her. Let's see. I'm going to play more music.

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I don't know how to explain it to you, but the last song I play, it was... let's get my dress here for me to... was Simone, Eu Tô Que Tô. And before that one was Jorge Aragão. I put my glass. I think I left in another room. Oh my God.

0: it's very hard to do show. I can hear the music, and I don't have the music anymore. And like I said, I play Simone, eu toco tu, and then I play Ney Lopes. I play Nosso Nome Resistência, e de Chico Buarque de Holanda, I play Carioca. I'm go to... Let's see, I can fix this.
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0: Okay.

guys, is like, it's impossible and to do the show, because only if you play one CD. If you change the CD, you're in trouble, because it doesn't work. You know, this is old. Next week you get a new board, and then, you know, everybody go to learn how to do. But is like I said, it's impossible. This CD I play, no reggae do Brasil, I play Daniela Mercury's Marie Boni, and then I play Nana Vasconcelos, and a little bit I play the Arid Anderson. I don't know, I'm completely out of my mind. I don't know what to say, what to do, and let's see if

Okay, guys, let's go. The last song I play, I call 112 Sobrada. I play a song called Café. This is a new guy's play, and it's pretty good. I like. And then Francis Heim, I play A Invenção da Rosa. E homenageando a Rosinha, ela x-play o pedacinho do céu, and I play, let me see, I'm here music, and I don't have any CD. Okay, that is crazy. Rosinha, essa menina, e o amor em Amsterdã. Let's go play more music because I cannot handle this. Okay, let's see.

ありがとう。どうもありがとう。マルジです。

Okay, guys, is 7:32, I guess, and I play a song called High Lema Rosa. I'm sorry, and I play Olodum, Bola de Sabão, Camisa e Botão e Flores da Favela. And this is a new CD, is Inasainara. Ela canta, she sings songs for tradição Urubá, is a candomblé stuff you guys don't know. And I play song called Alaba, o tocador de abataque. E one guy I love very much, his name is Dachi. This is from Japan, and I play two songs, Alvo Certo, da Aurora até o Luar. And like I said, this is KKUP 91.5, Lazinho is already here. And what am I going to do? I'm going to play more music until Lazinho will be able to take off. Okay? Thank you.

Okay, it's 20 minutes to 8 o'clock. Larzinho is already here. He'll go to do the show One Word in 1 hour. And I want to say thank you for all the patience the people have with me. And I play a song from Mariene de Castro. I play Oxóssi and Impossível Acreditar Que Perdi Você. Então, beijinhos e beijinhos. Até a próxima.

0: Well, good evening, and welcome to the end of Canta Brasil. Maria had to leave a little early. It's hard for her to see at night, so she left me with a couple of CDs, and it's really nice to have Maria back on the air again. She isn't on often enough for various reasons, but she was able to play a few cuts from Marianne de Castro and the CD titled Colheita. And from there, we went to Caetano Veloso from his CD titled Se, and we heard Now Me Ajibendo. And we ended up with a cut by Luis Bonfa titled Cabramar, or The Seawall. And that brings me to the top of the hour, and I get to tell you that you are tuned to KKUP Cupertino, 100% listener-sponsored radio serving the San Francisco Bay Area, the Central Coast, and the entire world. 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

Well, I'll have you know that that was a weekly test of the emergency alert system, and now we can tell you what we just heard. Oh, that's weird. Anyway, we heard from Archie Mixtu, and the song was Ainama, and from the release Cuba Mania. Albita Rodriguez gave us La Paranda Si Canta, and what was her CD? Oh, this is from a compilation, El Son de Cuba. Let's see. Before that, we heard Desiner Bueno, and the song was La Vida Es Buena. And we began with Ostalgia and La Sesión from her release Suenan Los Queridos. All right, well, we got lots more right here on One World in 1 Hour.

Yo creo que están quedando gente aquí que yo me invité.

We just heard a piece by Yamir El Cubanito and Proyecto Chao, which is entitled El Chupetón. Sheena gave us E Qui Echar Palente from Hits of Cuba 2016. Edilberto Alvarez gave us a Bailar El Toca Toca. And we heard from the group Bamboleo, my favorite Cuban group, primarily one of the reasons being they came to San Jose about three or four times, and they were hosted by the late Chris Esparza, who brought a lot of really great groups here to San Jose. Well, we got about 20 minutes left, and we're going to fill it up with the music of Cuba right here on KKUP.

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0: Timothy, a Jude, and a John, and a Zephaniah, a Zechariah, and a Philemon. They all got the word, but you must read on about Goliath and the book of life. Yes, sir.
1: Hallelujah.
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1: 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Tell me about Goliath, too.
0: Little David slew that giant so tall, prove right was my paw, big and small, he'll play.

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Now yonder comes the woodpecker, all you wood chips better run. 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Now listen here, Mr. Woodpecker, what has my wood chips done? What you boys been doing around here? 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

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You got that looks like a great long sword. 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You better fan it away from here. 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

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She's got them big city ideas, she's sure to satisfy you.

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1: You know, on the first side, we rapped about a cat that was so in love. 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But you know something? On this side, I'm gonna rap to you about the feeling of love. What it feels like to be in love and have that, special lady. 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

The Joe Nell Hawkins Quintet. Yeah, that 45 was one that I had in my collection, and it was a bad copy until I upgraded to a newer copy. But anyway, Jimmy Jam with you. Yes, I am here. No, Louie, it is not Rivendell. This is my post thank you gift to you that contributed to the Oldies Marathon, which brought over $24,000 to KKUP. Give yourself a hand. I'll wait for a second. Hey, that money does not go into our pockets nor station management. It goes into paying the bills here at KKUP, which enables us to bring you great music all the time right here when you turn on the dial. And again, some of you like text me, is that you on the radio today? Yes, it's me every Monday now, Monday Morning Traffic Jam with Jimmy Jam. And we're going to keep the music going here. I'm doing a tribute to thank you with oldies that I didn't play during the Oldies Marathon. There was so much to play in those 3 hours, and I played a lot of it for you, but I'm giving you some stuff that I didn't get to play, and I hope you're enjoying it. I'm changing the tempos and the moods a little bit because I know Jimmy's out there walking, so I'm trying to keep it a little up-tempo for you that you're not going too slow, so in between slow and fast jams. But anyway, this one is just a song that you can walk and hum to.

And saludos to you all. Tony Sandoval here. And this is the Monday Morning Traffic Jam with Jimmy Jam on KKUP Cupertino.

0: All right, KKUP Cupertino, Jimmy Jam with you on the Monday morning traffic jam. That's right. It is the fourth Monday of August. And guess what? The Monday morning traffic jam is now going, it is going longer, right? So now it's every Monday morning. I think there for a minute. What was I trying to say? It is now every Monday, 6 a.m. to 9 a.m., the Monday morning traffic jam. Today, I'm doing the catch-up show. This is the show that I wanted to thank a lot of people for. Last weekend, we had the Oldies Marathon, and it was a great marathon with lots of music. I got to come in on that Saturday and play a lot of good music for you. I left a lot on the table because there was a lot I wanted to play. So today, I'm just doing a thank you to you. Not asking for, you know, a contribution. This is just saying thank you for those of you that did contribute to the Oldies Marathon and picked up something. Hopefully you picked up something nice out there. And those that picked up the Pink 3 album set, the Pink vinyl color doo-wop collection, that's going to be a great collection to add or to give as a gift to somebody that you know out there. Remember, if you want to look at what I played today, go on the website, kkupfm.org. Go to the top right side, and you'll see archive shows. Click on it. You'll see the Monday morning traffic jam. It's a little boy with a record player in front of him. That's not me, by the way, but there's a little boy there, a picture. And you can click on there and see all the great music I played. I just played Johnny Taylor, Jody's Got Your Girl. A guy called me about that. A guy named Guy called and said, "Hey, who is that?" I said, "Johnny Taylor." Johnny Taylor, famous for Disco Lady, but goes way back into the days of the early 60s with blues and more. He did Cheaper to Keep Her and a lot of his other hits. Eddie Floyd was before that with Knock on Wood. Etta James with Tell Mama. Otis Redding with Mr. Pitiful. Wilson, Wicked Pickett with Funky Broadway. Tommy Tucker with High Heel Sneakers. Lee Dorsey with Ya Ya. And Rufus Thomas with Walking the Dog. We heard fantastic Johnny C with Boogaloo Down Broadway. The Marquees opened up the set with Last Night. So all the music is listed there. You can see what I play as you follow along. Or go back and click the play button after I'm done with the show at 9 a.m. and you can replay the show when you get up, you know, if you slept in today. But going to continue music along the lines of some oldies, and I'm going to get into some deeper ones here in a little bit. But this is just having some great music that you don't hear very often because radio has kind of gone sideways. It's not what it used to be. KFRC is gone. You used to hear a lot of good stuff on KDIA, even KSL back in the day. But music has changed, and there's not many people doing the oldie stuff. So I like playing the stuff that you remember and the things you used to love to hear. So let's keep continuing hearing music. If you got something you thinking about that maybe you haven't heard it for a while, 408-900-9539. 408-900-9539. Jimmy Jam with you until 9 a.m. today.
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0: and she'll be here tomorrow.
1: What? I thought you had settled all of that, man.
0: Hey, man, you see, you just don't understand. I never stopped loving her. I just wasn't ready to accept the love she was willing to give. But if she still loves me, there's nothing in the world that can keep us from making it this time.

get a chance to rap to you. There's so many things I wanna say, and for so long I've been wanting to say.

Good morning, Jim and Jam, just after 8 o'clock in the morning. I haven't been saying much, but I've been enjoying the music along with you. We just heard the great Billy Stewart doing Sitting in the Park, the Stylistics with If I Love You. That's from the very first album they came out with. Delphonics, Can You Remember? The Mad Lads with So Nice. Masqueraders with Just an Average Guy. The Intruders with Gonna Be Strong. And that other track I played, I got a call again about that. That was the Moncler's Makeup for Lost Time. All these songs are available if you go onto our website, kkupfm.org. Go to the right top corner and you'll see archives and playlists. You can click on that and open it up and look at what I played through this whole morning since 6 a.m. this morning. And believe me, I have been playing a lot of music. I'm experimenting with you on this fourth Monday, seeing how, you know, I had a couple people talk to me over the weekend and during last week after the Oldies Marathon. They said, hey, why don't you do Oldies in the morning? And I said, I don't know. I have to see how it goes. So your feedback, you know, I do listen to it, even though sometimes you think people don't. If you want to send some feedback on that same website, kkupfm.org, go to the feedback button and say, attention, Jimmy Jam. This is how I feel. This is what I like. And you know, I do Motown Mondays on the first Monday, high school reunions on the second Monday, 8-track flashbacks on the third Monday, now the fourth Monday. Let's see. And there's going to be a fifth Monday coming up, but I may do something special. They don't come up that often, maybe 4 times a year, if that. So if that happens, we'll improvise. We'll do a catch-up show. That's what this is today, catching up to the oldies that we just had passed recently, this weekend ago, not this past weekend, raising $24,625. So that was a great shot in the arm because the station has financial obligations. It's not a free ride here. When you think about that money and what we do with it here at the station, it generates the broadcast signal. It pays for the licensing. All the music that we play here feeds into a Spinitron system. So artists do get paid on a lot of this music. And it adds up. But those contributions pay for all that. Nobody here at the station is getting paid. Nobody here gets music supplied from the station. It's our own collections. Every DJ. We do get some stuff sent to us here and there. And, you know, we got some new music that comes our way. And we try to play that music for the people out there, you, because we know you appreciate it. So we thank you because you keep the music going here. If you like music, remember that there is a lot of music in the Bay that is going on every weekend. And I will tell you, the San Jose Flea Market has been going pretty good with music out there. So next Saturday, Mocojete, who's been getting very popular out there with music, they play Santana, Rock and Espanol, they play a lot of good songs. They're on the main stage. Soul Essence is returning. They'll be on the Farmer stage. And Jose Mendoza and friends, it's always surprising because they come with somebody different to play with them, guest musicians. On Sunday, they'll have Mariachis, Santa Cecilia. Sobracito will be on the produce stage. And Grupo Sorpresa will be on the garden stage. So if you like live music, that's a place to check out on the weekend for music and entertainment for you. They've been around for a long time. So check them out if you get a chance. There is a lot of things happening. If you look on our Facebook page, we put a lot of the events there that are going on, as well as the fair and all the great music that goes on. Is if you've got music that you want to share with us or events, remember, you can always email it to us here at the Latin Collective page. We are available to you. Let me see. I thought I saw it here. Oh, yeah. Email is
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Email if you have any information or things that are coming up, or you can call me here directly and share with me your thoughts. And you can always send us letters to KKUP 1231 Franklin Square, PMB 9150, Santa Clara, California, 95050. And we'll get, but make sure you give us plenty of time. So I'm going to continue your music. And again, I'm playing some oldies for you on a Monday morning oldies drive. I know you're used to hearing oldies in the evening. People do oldie shows, but hey, I'm doing one right now in the morning to keep you going. I want to share a little bit about this song. Let's see. I played in the background. You heard Jorge Santana. And this here is a song that people trip out on, because if you guys know Frank Zappa and the Mothers of Invention, they were a pretty radical group that came out in the late 60s. But Frank Zappa had a thing for Chicano music, so to speak, the Brown Sound, and he produced a lot of groups' music out there. Ruben and the Jets were produced by him. This group was also a group that he produced and, you know, it helped them out with a lot of the production work. And a couple of these members are still around all these years later. I'm talking about the group out of East LA, the Heartbreakers.

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Marvelous with In the Morning. Everything's going to be all right in the morning. I just realized the song before that, Just an Average Guy, I played it earlier, so sorry if I repeated it. I meant to play another one. I want to tell you what I'm doing this morning. This is the fourth Monday of the month of August. Boy, the months are just going. We're going to be into September. Kids are already back at school, but the majority of them will be. I want to remind you that September the 6th of September, Labor Day weekend, is going to be Lowrider Day, downtown San Jose, on the corner of 3rd and San Fernando, all the way up to 7th Street. Right in front of City Hall, they're going to put a big stage right in the middle of the street, close the streets off of downtown San Jose. That's Sunday for Lowrider Day. There's going to be hundreds of classic lowriders parked up and down Santa Clara Street. If you haven't seen this before, you're welcome to come out. I know a few of you have mentioned that you went last year, and it was phenomenal to go out there. It's going to be food trucks out there, vendors, and live music by Cisco Kid is going to be playing. And yours truly, Jimmy Jam, will be emceeing the stage. And they will be featuring, their guest is going to be none other than Lee Oscar from War, the music, the harmonica player. He's going to be there. He's done a few solo albums himself, too. It's going to be on the Sunday, the 6th of September. There's plenty of parking around the area, so don't panic. The parking garages were pretty reasonable. They weren't packed. And you can park down there, walk over, check it out, grab something to eat. Just check out the beautiful cars out there in the street that are going to be parked along the street there. There's a Starbucks there if you need coffee. There's restroom facilities. It's all around the area. Downtown, September 6th. And I want to thank all of you that contributed for the Oldies Marathon the weekend past before this one. $24,600 was raised, and it goes to keeping KKEP music surviving. The bills get paid. Everybody here is on voluntary basis. Nobody here is paid. The music is supplied by every DJ here, who all brings in their music to play for you. So we hope you enjoy it. You are enjoying it because you're contributing. So this is my thank you show, following up with the Oldies Marathon. And I'm doing a bunch of oldies that I didn't get to play that day. So if you like Oldies in the Morning, make sure you write in KKUP 1231 Franklin Square, PMB 9150, Santa Clara, California 95050. I realize it's different than the oldies you may think of. I could play both, but this is going to be a show that's going to show the different sides of Jimmy Jam. My music library and my taste can go anywhere from Led Zeppelin to Louis Armstrong. I just love music, so I hope you're enjoying it with me. I try to stay within the kind of contrast of the music that I'm playing, so I hope you're appreciating it and that you will let me know. Do the feedback button, kkepfm.org, up there in the feedback button, say attention, attention, attention, somebody read it, and it'll get to me. So I hope you enjoy the music, as I'm going to be, I'll be back next Monday, the fifth Monday, for something else. You never know what I'm going to come with, but I think I'm going to come with some 50-year anniversaries of some great albums, songs in the key of life, the Eagles albums. A lot of them are 50 years old, so I'm going to celebrate some of those 50-year anniversaries of some great albums that we had back in the day. Those of you that don't know what that is, vinyl records is what I'm talking about, or A-tracks, however you had them. They're now on CDs, but everything is getting harder to find. It's all going social media and downloads, but there's nothing like reading the liner notes of a true album. So stick around next Monday, and stick around today for all the great music coming up on KKEP Cupertino.

0: KKUP Cupertino. I was about to leave, but I just remembered I wanted to wish Gil Mendoza in Dakota, California, a happy birthday today, Gil. Happy birthday. You made it another year, brother. And then tomorrow, Jose Ortiz's birthday is also tomorrow. And I want to thank some of the great calls that came in that I didn't mention everybody on the air. Gentleman Jim down in Southern California, I really appreciate your comments, man. Truly thankful. And this is why I do radio, is for people to enjoy the music. When they feel the music, hear the music, then I know that I'm on point. So I thank you. And for Hector that called in earlier, Jeff, Gus, and a guy named Guy who called in earlier about a song. Appreciate all those people that called. And even those that are listening in and are listening online, Angie, all of you that tune in that don't really call, but I know you're there. Danny De La Paz down in Southern California right now, because that's where he's at. Ronnie Rodriguez, I know about you. So all of you that are listening in, I hope you appreciated the show today. And we'll tune in again, because I appreciate it. My cousin Paul Lazovich listening in. Gina Gonzalez, Tony Gonzalez, Susan Gonzalez, also from Dakota. Louie, Serena, Manuel Ramos, Mary Melendrez, Trudy Gonzalez. Boy, a lot of Gonzalez's out there. What is this, a Latino show? Victor Montez from Latin Remix. Thank you for listening in today, brother. And Estella, love to you. Patrick, that's what it's. Patrick, Magdalena, Bayology Radio. What's happening, Big Mike? I hope you're listening in and liking it. Henry and Benny Pacheco, Chris Lujan, Frank 408 listening in. Sabrina, all of you that are tuned in today, enjoy the music. I'll see you next week with more music.
1: There are 8 million stories in the big city. This is mine.

Hello, this is Cheryl at KKUP, and you're listening to Bridges and Ports. I would love to tell you that you've been listening to Bill Staines with his song Bridges, and you've been hearing Kitaro with the mother drum for Prayer for Mother Earth. We are starting out our Monday morning, as usual, at 9 a.m. You can hear Bridges and Ports each Monday morning, 9 to 11. This week, I will also be substituting for our good friend Steve Davis with Neptune Currents on Sunday morning. So you'll get me three times in the next 8 days. Woohoo! Lucky you. I am looking forward to it. And today's program, I have motivational concepts in mind, a way of appealing to people with various ideas and logic and emotion. And I've kind of based the program around that. You can go with Bridges and Ports as your portal to these various appeals. First, we'll start with the emotions, and I've gone with this wonderful piece played by Ludovico Einaudi called Pathos. I hope you enjoy.

I want to talk to you about what you've been listening to, and we can compare notes on our playlist. I have just created a nice situation here, so you can see we have Ludovico Einaudi, Brados Pathos, and the release was of the same name from Decca Umo Classics of 2024. Dear Gravity gave us Rarity, and the release is from Abstracts, a new release of 2026, Low Echo being the label. Meg Wofford gave us Moonlight Dreams, same name of the release, as circulated by Epidemic Sound, 2021. Anders Redin, the selection is called Fugal Core 1, and that selection came from a CD, Zealand Variations, Highland Park Sleep Collective, distributed by Venice Music in 2024. And just now you've heard Antarctic Wastelands, Christopher Galvan, and the selection, Imprint. The CD is of the same release. The release is of the same same title, and the release date was 2026. Again, that one is a new release, and the label Echoes Blue Music. So I did have one little omission there. I meant to say just before that we had Sound Bath. The selection is called You Will See, and that was also a release of the same title from Tone Tree Music in 2026. So thank you for listening thus far. I hope you've been able to enjoy the fact that we've had some interesting beginnings here for our selection this Monday morning. I noticed that we had very nice oldies. Let's see. Where are we? The Oldies Marathon. The total has come in at well over $24,000. So that was excellent for support from our listenership. Thank you. And I hope that if I play a few oldies for our selections here in Visionary New Age Music, they won't even sound like oldies. They'll sound as contemporary as anything else, because that futuristic impression hopefully is a sustainable one. We'll find out. I'm going to start now with something that I think you'll like. That would be You Will See Sound Bath. Hold on, I went back too far. We did Will You See Sound Bath, and we did Antarctic Imprint. Okay, here we are. Time Will Heal You is the name of this piano solo that I'm about to play. Maxime Verdani. I'm not quite sure of that pronunciation, but it's Verdoni. Time will heal you. Very interesting concept. And I think that one of the features that's also presented in these appeals is a concept of time. Here we go.

Belief, persistence, trust, devotion, focus, service, embrace, awareness.

We are constantly finding new ways to entertain ourselves here at the station. And it is with joy that we begin to enjoy our orientation here. It's almost time to do that KKUP logo yoga thing. Oh, that's right, logo, the term. The term logos is related to the term logic. Logic, logos. Here you thought you were responding to a logo from a company. That's a corporate symbol. Well, logos is the logic translation. Facts. Pathos is an appeal to emotion, and we have ethos for ethics and trust. So today's programs, I hope you had the enjoyment of the beginning with pieces like Pathos from Einaudi Ludovico, and then going into ethics and trust. One of my favorites of the music you've just heard, a new favorite, something I've just recently really come to like, is Cosmic Joan with Laraji's Calm Cosmos release, and that is humor in it. Cosmic Joan release, rather. I'm sorry, Calm Cosmos release was Moving Gradients. That's the preceding piece. But anyway, Laraji's Cosmic Joan is humor and joy in the process of self-discovery. And the search for ethics, the search for dreams, the search for a defining environment and a defined choice of how things should be. So that was offered in the hopes that it would suffice for ethics and

listener-sponsored station, and it is possible to donate to the station simply by calling and pledging at 408-900-9539. However, we do entice people to call, especially during our fundraisers, and those fundraisers do allow us to dangle some very nice little treasures in front of our listeners, and they respond with appreciation. So just letting you know, that's how we stay on the air, and that's how we stay advertisement free. We do toot our own horn just a bit, though, so that you'll know how it is we've come to be. During this last section, you heard from the artist Fairlane, and the selection was Lights of Polaris, 432 megahertz, or 432 hertz, rather. And then Lights of Polaris was the name of the release, Tone Tree Music, a recent release of 2026. Moving Gradients, that was Calm Cosmos. And that is also just a recent release. Cosmic Joan is new. It's not been out very long. That's from Division 81 Records. And Laraji's brought that to us with a little note that I don't understand. The song is called Cosmic Joan, but in parentheses, it also says, for La Bertha. Who is La Bertha? Well, we may just take that as a dedication. That's what I intend to do. And we move along to Carlos Carty. I've been following Carlos Carty with some adoration as of late. And that was Enchanted Borealis, 2024 release, under his own label. Antarctic Wastelands also brought us Scattered Waves. All That Is Unseen is the name of that CD, and the release is very recent under the label Slow Echo. And now we are moving into Infinite Homelands, also by Arctic Wastelands. And that's a little play on words, isn't it, given homelands and wastelands? All right. There are wastelands and there are homelands, apparently. And let's hear this one.

Sorry about that. Had something nice lined up, got distracted. I have to admit, I have a fear of heights, and I just saw a quick little thing about being on a mountaintop, and it distracted me. Okay, it's not easy sometimes. All right, here we go. This is from Michael Brent DeMaria, Bindu. And it is one of my favorite pieces, actually.

Hopefully you enjoyed that. I know I did. And now I'm going to bring us to Henny Becker, Beyond Dreams, Pathways to Deep Relaxation. I'm going to go with Quiescence on this album. And for those of you who are wondering if you should happen to come into the KKUP studio, where I got that fabulous Star Wars style sort of screensaver, sort of deep arrival from outer space look on the computer screen. Well, you can go to the YouTube version of this same piece, Beyond Dreams, and there is a Henny Becker, HennieBecker. It was a December 23rd, 2020 space simulation. I'll just put it on that. Space simulation for Beyond Dreams, Pathways to Deep Relaxation. And there's about an hour's worth of this thing. And it's quite good. It's talk about getting distracted. I find various ways to keep myself entertained at the studio here. All right, so if should you care to combine your graphic visualization field with the music, that one will do it for you. All right, this is Henny Becker, B-E-K-K-E-R. He's about 92 years old right now and still an innovator.

of day. We are about to say so long and wish you well listening to Utah Phillips and listening further into the day to all the exciting KKUP programming. We have some interesting things coming up, jazz music and the swing shift. This evening, you have Monday Night Bluegrass and For the Record with David Emery. So do know that here at KKUP, you've got a place where you can park it. Yep. I hope you enjoyed Bridges and Ports today. Talk to you again soon.

They cross on the ether now. They travel on high frequencies over the borderlines and barriers of mountains, ranges, and oceans. When shall we all speak the same language? And do we want to have all the same language? Are we learning a few great signs and passwords? Why should every man be lost for words? The questions are put every day in every tongue. Where are you from, stranger? Where were you born? Got any money? What do you work at? Where's your passport? Who are your people?

Well, here we are again. This is Utah Phillips. I'm here with Steve Baker, who's the engineer of this Food for All. The little poem at the opening was from The People, Yes, by Carl Sandburg. Definitely a poem for our time. Sit down and read that whole thing when you have time. It's a magnificent piece of really typically American writing, where our motto is being likable will get you further than talent. And of course, we're in downtown metropolitan Nevada City, California. Nevada City, California, where it takes three frogs to stay alive, and two of them gotta be doctors. Call me Fishbeal. I'm just going to sit here with my guitar, my harmonica, and a head, hopefully, full of words and songs, and do this one without any recorded music at all. Well, you okay out there? I'll be coming back east and have a chance to be with some of you fairly soon. Everybody got a job? Suckers. I was born unemployed. That's what God wants for me.

Now, those of you out there who may have heard me should probably turn to those who may have not, your kin, people you have invited in for a meal. Calmly reassure them that this is, in fact, what happens when I get in front of a microphone. Not much more. This is about it. You will notice no sudden or dramatic change in my instrumental or vocal attack, as it were. It's nice to know that there are some things in late 20th century industrial society that don't change very often, and I am one of those. This is, nonetheless, an American folk song. Did you recognize it as such? You don't hear them much anymore, do you? Don't hear them on your AM radio. Folk singers hardly ever sing them. That's because they're boring. Folk music is boring. Whack, fall the dido, blow ye winds, hi-ho. Hell, that's boring. But this is a program of folk music. I am a folk singer. You're ostensibly the folk, Nespa. Listen, pay attention. That means we own this song together. It is ours, like the national park, like the national forest. We own it together. We have thereby inherited certain social obligations which we will faithfully discharge. We are going to sing this damn song together, boring or not. Got it? Gather on your radios and sing along with old Uter. And now, you folks out of town, I can't do this. But you folks in town, we have our subscriber list. And those of you who do not sing, I will see to it personally that a Mormon missionary is sent to each of your homes. Railroading on the Great Divide, nothing around me but the Rockies and sky. It's there you'll find me as years go by, railroading on the Great Divide. Try it out.

Great Divide, is it? Up there in Montana on the High Line, the Billy Goat, the Burlington Northern Railroad. It's the great freight train ride of North America to me. Great Divide occurs, it's the Continental Divide, occurs up there in Glacier National Park. I first crossed the Great Divide as a young tramp with Railroad Dick Garvey from up there in Kalispell. That is a singular experience in a young tramp's life, crossing the hump, they call it, for the first time. It's like a sailor's first trip across the equator, fraught with great ritual and massive libation. The ritual is when you know you've topped the divide. You get up and lurch to the boxcar door, grab the jam firmly in one hand so you're not pitched out into the unrelieved wilderness, and then, there's no delicate way to put this. Well, yes, there is. You take out your lily and siphon it on the breeze. But then you can spend the rest of your mortal existence visualizing half of your natural bodily fluids flowing down through the Yellowstone River, the Platte River, to the Mississippi, down to the Gulf of Mexico, and the other half joining the small spring rivulets to tiny streams that form the mighty rivers that thunder down to the Pacific and the far Spice Islands beyond. It is a cosmic experience. In 1914, I started to roam out through Wyoming, no money, no home. And I was drifting along with the tide.

Speaking of the Great Divide, I want to remind you that this radio show is partly underwritten by the National Hobo Association. Now, most of you don't believe that, or there is such a thing. You think I'm making it up. There is a National Hobo Association. The head honcho is Buzz Potter, a great tramp. They are at, grab your pencil, P.O. Box 706, Nisswa, N-I-S-S-W-A, Minnesota, 56468, Utah sent you. They will send you the Hobo Times, a rare magazine, and something you're going to want to put by your toilet and read it every time you take the seat of ease. Where was I? Well, local news here. We're accommodating. I'm out in California, in case you didn't know that. Accommodating ourselves to a new governor. People are generally happy because we've got a little bit more liberal governor than the conservative one. Of course, old Charlie Kelly told me that a liberal is the difference between a liberal and a conservative is that a liberal will hang you, but from a lower limb. Now, I'm very glad that those conservatives are gone now. Governor Pete Wilson and so on. These conservatives, especially these religious conservatives, crazed by years and years of self-flagellation over real or imagined sins, architect a reality in which the solution to every social problem is more punishment, bigger prisons. Of course, I can see how the conservative mind would be drawn to penal enlargement. Stick your head out the window and see how it feels. Number 9's a-comin' and a

snow on the ground here. A little late in the year for that. I am looking forward to the melt-off, though, so I can get way up in the back. Get the garden put in. I love to garden. Not that I'm a real good hand at grubbing dirt. Don't get me wrong now. The garden I planted last year, all the plants deliberately and maliciously stunted themselves. The ones the squirrels didn't get. But now, my wife long ago gave up the birth control pills because they're dangerous. See, the guy across the street, he grows his corn to the eaves of the barn. Summer or winter, I asked him how he did that. He said it was hormones. Is that possible? I took his word at it. Like I told you, my wife long ago had given up the birth control pills because they're dangerous. I took what was left, ground them up with some water real fine, poured them on the plants, killed every last one of them. You ought to see the squirrels, though. Had wonderful zucchini. Apparently it is God's will that the zucchini will grow. Nuclear holocaust, earthquake, I don't care what, famine, rack, ruin, the damn zucchini is going to grow. I let it grow as big as it wants, and I roll it off to the side of the yard for a wind break. Said, come the fall, come the late summer, people leave bags of zucchini in my back porch like foundling children. I go to SPD, our local supermarket here. I got to lock my car. I come back, if I don't, stuff full of somebody's dumb zucchini. Now, like I say, I let it grow as big as it wants. One of them I put up on trestles last year, and I hollowed it out. I made a canoe, went fishing in it. Beavers ate it right out from under me. Well, I'll varnish it next time. It ought to work. Well, I rolled off to the side of the yard there. My neighbor looked over. He looks over the fence. He said to me, you know, you leave that giant, he called it Hindenburgini. You leave that Hindenburgini out here in the hot late summer sun, and it will rot from the inside out and sink into the Mother Earth in a welter of its own festus and smegma. Ah, but, and this is folk wisdom from the Sierra, folks, he said, you take a machete, cut that giant zucchini end for end, open, lay it out flat, it will dry in the sun, and you can burn it in your fireplace. I had 4 quarts of zucchini laid up for winter. Stick your head out the window and see how it feels. Number 9's a coming to fast.

0: Well, there we are for that. More rural ribaldry, more raucous rusticana, more fecal badinage to start off the day. I feel as though I need to do this every now and again with just me and my guitar to keep things sort of straight in my head. I mean, I love finding obscure and very interesting and sometimes, to me at least, important recordings to offer to you. But this is not one of those days. I'll sing some songs about, well, about my elders, my great teachers. Most of them passed away now. I was down playing in Phoenix, Arizona. Now, I think I was. I couldn't find Phoenix. I couldn't find a Phoenix. I couldn't find a center of it. It wasn't around anything. Closest I got to a real Phoenix was Guadalupe over at the Indian Reservation right on the edge of town. Well, I needed to go up to Flagstaff to play in Charlie's Saloon there. I wanted to take the back roads, so I went up through Prescott, Arizona. I was going to go visit Katie Lee, an old-time folk singer who lived down in Old Jerome. One of the founders of Earth First, and wrote many, many good song about saving the Colorado River. Well, I wanted to seek her out, to find her. I was driving through Prescott, and I saw a street sign out the window that said Gail I. Gardner Avenue. Well, I stopped my car. I said, I know that man. Well, I met him near 25 years ago in Montreal, Canada, when the Smithsonian had a folklife festival up there in the old American Pavilion of the World's Fair. They invited on one week a bunch of cowboy poets and singers up there. This before it got fashionable. And one of those was Gail I. Gardner. And he was an old man then. He was 75 years old then, at least. And he had a silver top cane and a real wide, tall Stetson. And he was a small man like Tom Mix. Well, I got to know him. There I was in Prescott, saw his name on a street sign. I went to the Charlotte Hall Museum, asked the lady behind the desk, Mr. Gardner wouldn't still happen to be alive, would he? She said, oh, yes, he's still alive, but he's ailing bad. He's over in the hospital. We're afraid he'll never go back to the ranch. I went over there and spent the afternoon with him. There he was, sunk down in his wheelchair, tiny, tiny man. He had a huge dome of a bald head with liver spots on it, thick glasses, one lens blacked out, the other one magnifying an empty socket in a grotesque sort of way. The high desert sun had given him many small skin cancers on his ears and his nose that had to be cut away, visibly diminishing before your eyes. But deep inside, that pillar of youth and energy, aching to burst forth in any direction it could still find. Well, he told me he could hardly talk. He thought he wheezed. He told me he thought the cow pony was the smartest animal that God ever created. I know nothing of horses. I said, Mr. Gardner, what makes you feel that? Well, he said, I had an old cow pony. Got too old to do the work, so retired it from the range. Taught it to point birds. Yeah, point quail. Then I got too old to hunt. I sold off my weapons. Sold that horse to a neighbor for what I thought was a good price. Neighbor come back the next day, said he wanted his money back. I said, how's that? Said, well, the horse won't go into the barn. I said, what does it do? Said, well, I get it up to the barn, it just stands stock still with one leg up and its tail stuck straight out. Said to him, you got any chickens there? Said, oh, yeah, I got a hen house right up against the barn. I said, here's what you do. Take your rifle, fire it off, you'll damn missed again. It'll go right in there. Man like that's a sage, you know, you cleave to a sage. Now, why would I go spend half a day with this old man, Gail Gardner? Well, years and years and years ago, around the time of the First World War, he was on his way to Texas to train as a flyer. He wrote a poem that's known in cow country all over North America. He wrote many a good song, many a good poem. And that's what he was known for among cowboys, although some of those got away from him, as they should. And people, you'll hear those songs, you hear those poems all in cow country all over North America, and people don't know that they came from Gail I. Gardner. But I did. And I honor him for that. Here's one piece that's probably well known more than anything else, called Tying Knots in the Devil's Tail. And Mr. Gardner had no use for the oral tradition, oral transmission, where things mold and change as time goes by. He demanded that every word be exactly where he put it. And if he heard somebody like on a recording or at a festival poetry gathering do that with words out of place, he would call him up on the phone and yell and scream at him, jump up and down. Well, now, I sat down on the floor in front of Mr. Gardner. He couldn't raise his head, and I wanted to look up at his face. And I said, Mr. Gardner, you teach me that poem exactly the way you made it, and that's exactly the way I'll do it. So I'll try it. You wish me luck, huh? Way up high in the Siree Peaks where the yellow pines grows tall, old Sandy Bob and Buster Jig had a roe deer camp last fall. They took their horses and running irons and maybe a dog or two, and loud they'd brand any log-eared calf that come within their view. Any old doggie that flopped long ears and didn't heal up by day got his long ears whittled and his old hide scorched in a most artistic way. One fine day, old Sandy Bob, as he throwed his seago down, said, I'm tired of cow pyrography. I allows I'll go to town. So they saddles up and hits him a lope, for it weren't no sight of a ride. And them was the days an old cow poke could oil up his insides. They started out at the depot house at the head of Whiskey Row, ended up at Charlie's old 40 drinks below. Then they sets her up and turns her around and goes her the other way. I'll tell you the Lord's forsaken truth, them boys got drunk that day. As they was headed back to camp and packing a pretty good load, who should they meet but the devil himself a-prancing down the road? He said, you ornery cowboy skunks, you better go hunt your holes, because I have come up with the hell's rim rock to gather in your souls. Old Sandy Bob said, devil be damned, us boys is kind of tight. You ain't going to gather no cowboy souls without some kind of a fight. So Sandy Bob punched a hole in his rope, and he throwed it straight and true, lapped it around the devil's horns, took up his dallies too. Now Buster Jig was a re-edda man with his gut line coiled up neat. He shook it out, built him a loop, and lassoed the devil's hind feet. Well, they stretched him out, tailed him down while the irons was a-getting hot, cropped and swallow-forked his ears, branded him up a lot. They pruned his horns with a dehorn saw, tied knots in his tail for a joke, and then rode off and left him there, necked up to a black jack oak. Well, if you're ever up in the Siree Peaks and you hear one hell of a wail, it's only the devil himself bellerin' about the knots tied in his tail. Tying knots in the devil's tail. Gale I. Gardner. And now that interesting story that he told me about that was that, you see, he took his name, Buster J. Gale Gardner's father was John I. Gardner, who ran the dry goods store there in Prescott, and his initials were J.I.G. So his son, Gale, was called Buster Jig. So that's actually he's writing about himself. There was a legendary cowboy down there, and the Texas Bob, the name of Texas Bob, so the other kid, Sandy Bob, took his name from his father. Texas Bob Heckle was his father's name. So he's writing about a childhood recollection. Now, well, that recollection was more interesting than that. When they were little kids, they'd have the habit of riding off up into the Sierra Prieta, which is what the Siree Peaks are. And he said that going all the way back to Indian times, that kids were frightened away from riding in those hills because of the sudden flash floods. And the way that they frightened you away was by telling you that the devil was up there. And if you rode up there, that he would catch you and carry you off. That's part of the story that's never been told and very little known. Well now, who else? Melman. San Francisco Phil Melman. I was in Chicago, visiting my union headquarters, Industrial Workers of the World, IWW Wobblies. I've been a member of that for a little better than 40 years. I was visiting the editor of our newspaper, old Fred Thompson, who's passed away long since, a brilliant and a keen mind. Fred said, you know, we got people joining this union again. We got a lot of young people in it. Why, we used to have great soapboxers, people who could get out and speak on the street, who could orate. We need to teach our young ones how to do that. He said, now, when I was in the pen out in San Quentin Federal Penitentiary, 1920 to about 25, criminal syndicalism bust, my cellmate was Phil Melman. He was a great soapboxer. Now, I think he must still be alive out there. He's too ornery to die. you're traveling in the West now. You seek him out. See if you can find him and get him to teach some of our young ones about what this union is all about and what soapboxing is. Well, I began to hear persistent rumors of a fellow on the mission on the skids there in San Francisco named Phil Melman. We found him. Walk-up room, neat as a pin, bare wire bulb. There was San Francisco Phil Melman. Now, when we found him, he thought that he was the only real wobbly, the only real wobbly left alive, that all the others had quit or were dead or had gone to jail. In spite of believing that he was the only wobbly, real wobbly still alive, every May Day, which is the real Labor Day, if you got any sense, every May Day, Phil Melman would take a soapbox, get on the N. Judah train, change trains, go up to San Francisco State University, set that soapbox up outdoors with the students flowing past, sporting their books like young asses, and he would wave his arms and windmill and screech at them. They wouldn't pay any attention to him. All right. Well, I had a car there in California, in San Francisco. And some May Days, I would make sure that I was there so that I could pick up Phil Melman and his box, drive up to San Francisco State University. I had my guitar so I could do it old style. I could flang on the guitar, and I could shill up a crowd singing Joe Hill songs, Power in the Union, Casey Jones, the Union Scab. I got a couple hundred students gathered around in a circle wondering what the ruckus was. As soon as I got them gathered, I'd say, okay, Melman, go get them. Well, by this time, he was kind of backed up like bad plumbing. There's a whole lot in him that had been on hold for many, many years, and it all came out at once. It was like a machine gun. I can hear him. Fellow workers, the industrial workers, the world's organized, the entire working class. What is the working class, fellow workers? By the working class is anybody that has a boss and works for wages. You've got a boss, you're working for wages. Doesn't matter if you're a college professor or a ditch digger, you're in the working class and better be proud of it. Why, the middle class is just a joke made up of the boss to keep us fighting against each other. Now, the industrial workers, the world's organized, the working class, all semi-skilled, skilled, and unskilled workers into one big union, the OBU. We got the OBU, we'll have a general strike. Strike like that will last about half an hour. Then we'll take this thing apart and put it together so it makes more sense. With the means of production in the hands of producers, producers instead of profit, create abundance for workers and nothing for parasites. Thank you. Well, he was pure hell. Horace Melman said he always talks fast because when you're on a street corner in a hostile city, the cops would be on their way. You had to get everything out before they came so that you could move on to another corner and do it all over again. Yeah, last time I saw Phil Melman alive, I carried him up 3 flights of stairs. He couldn't walk there at the Plowshares in San Francisco. Fella came backstage and said, fellow worker Melman is out in front. So I went out and knelt down by his chair. Said, hi, Melman, it's Utah. Well, he said, I said, remember San Francisco State? I'd sing and you'd talk. Well, he opened his eye, cocked his head, said, oh, yeah, you were lousy. Melman, my fellow worker. Well, we were up there in the Puget Sound. A bunch of trade unionists and the Labor Historical Society up there were memorializing the Verona, the voyage of the Verona, when the Wobblies in 1916 took strike relief in a shingle weaver strike up to Everett, Washington, there on the Sound. And, of course, the deck was raked with gunfire by Sheriff McRae and his deputies, and a lot of the Wobblies were killed. So we were memorializing that. There are a number of young Wobblies in that bunch. I had been invited along to sing union songs. One of them had Melman's ashes in a cigar box. I didn't know he'd passed away. I got the young ones out onto the fantail of the boat, away from the rest. Got them in a circle, and I told them Melman's stories. They hadn't known him. Then every one of those young Wobblies put their hand in that cigar box, took a handful of ashes, and strewed them out onto Puget Sound. I got my hand in the box and said, I've got you, Melman. Lousy, huh? Foo! Here's a song old Melman knew on the skids up there in Seattle about taking the lumber barges up Lake Chelan to the logging camps in the high peaks of the Cascades. It's up the ramp to the lumber camp with a sick and aching head. I blowed another winter's stake and I got the gyms instead. It seems I'll never learn the truth that's written plain as day. The more they try to welcome you, the more they make it pay. It blankets stiff and jungle hound and pitch him out the door. Howdy Jack, old timer, when you got the price for more. Now the boat is getting rocky and I ain't got a bunk. Not a rare, a cheering liquor, just a turkey full of junk. And it's all of my possessions is what I can carry round. I blowed the rest on the skid roads of 100 gypo towns. It's lumberjack and timber beast, and give these bums a ride. Have one on the house, old boy, when you're stepping with the tide. Well, the chokers will be heavy, just as cold, when the hooker gives the highball and we start to dig for gold. And I'll curse the skid road up and down with its rotten drunken tune. But then, of course, I'll up and make another trip next June. It blanket stiff and jungle hound and pitch him out the door. Howdy, Jack, old timer, when you got the price for more.
1: 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Box 706, Nisswa, Minnesota, 56468. 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

I was in Chicago, invited to play at a nightclub. Can you see me at a nightclub? An old quiet night up on Belmont. And it was, I approached the whole idea with some trepidation. Stan Kenton had played there the night before, for heaven's sake. Well, I went down there about 3 o'clock in the afternoon to look at the place. I was scared. I walked up those long, dark stairs, fought my way past the guard dogs. The janitor had taken the garbage out, and he was sitting there alone in the big hall up on the high stage at a grand piano, nothing but the nightlight on, so he couldn't see me standing in the shadows. There was a janitor playing the piano. He was playing the Moonlight Sonata for himself, very softly, beautifully. Well, he began to pound the piano. And when I saw that he was playing with only one hand, the right arm was gone about halfway up. He'd been playing with one hand. He began to pound the piano and sing in a rumbling baritone voice the powerful music of the Spanish Civil War, Los Cuatro Generales, the White Cliffs of Gandesa, Jarama Valley. That's the war that if we'd got involved in it, that's the war that if we had supported the Republic, might have prevented the Second World War. If we'd take a stand against the Nazis and against Mussolini then, we might have been able to stop the whole Second World War. The fellow playing the piano was Ed Belchowski. Eddie Belchowski had been a concert pianist as a young man, brilliant future. Went to Spain with the Abraham Lincoln Brigade to fight against Franco and the fascists. Crossing the Ebro River, he got his arm shattered and was amputated later on. He haunted the alleys of Chicago for years, a mad poet, alcoholic, drug addict. He took me on many good walking tours of the alleys of Chicago. He straightened himself out, got the job at the Quiet Night. Richard Harding was good to him, so he'd have a grand piano to practice at. And I just don't mean the songs of the Spanish Civil War. He could play the Bach Chaconne one-handed, Liszt and Haydn's left-hand variations. He became a good friend, a powerful friend. He taught me important things about endurance, about holding on, about holding on. Well, I left Chicago to go over to Rockford and play. And a week later, I got a call from Ron Sandfield, who managed the club, and he told me that Ed Belchowski had passed away. So I sat down and I wrote him a death song. A week after that, I got a call from Eddie. First thing I asked him was, "Hey, Ed, where are you calling from?" He said he was calling from Chicago. I said, "Hell, dead or in Chicago, it's all the same to me, fella." And then a week after that, there I was back in the quiet night, sitting on a bar stool with Ed Belchowski across from me. Had a chance to sing him his death song. He was amused. Well, it's not too long ago that Ed Belchowski was found on the subway tracks there in Chicago. So I can sing for him now, huh? Standing in your shadow, afraid to go outside, I could listen to your music all night long. But the world keeps on changing, there's still no place to hide. I know that we can change it with a song. One hand on the keyboard and moonlight.

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I guess some places always have their kings. And now I hear you singing the forgotten songs of Spain. I wish we could remember all those things. 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

0: fun. 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I thought that I had trouble when I was on the loose. Oh, that must have been a carnival instead. And now I hear our children, they're singing, what's the use? And they drop a little something for their head. One hand on the keyboard and moonlight fills the room. One hand on the Abro, no regrets. 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One hand on the sun that never sets. One hand on the sun that never sets. Eddie Belchowski. Do you know how much I miss him? I miss them all. I miss all my elders who were my great teachers. You know, that was my college. Yeah, I had the opportunity to go to college. I went as far as high school. I had the opportunity. But I wasn't ready. I went into the Army instead. I boomed about, tramped on the freight trains. I encountered my elders. I encountered those people who had led extraordinary lives, could never be lived again, gave their whole life to the forest, gave their whole life to the hard rock mines in Butte, to the wheat harvest, to the factory. Fetched up on the skids on short money, in the missions, in the flop houses, some of them the best working years before pensions and Social Security. Burnt out, many alcoholics. But, oh, they shared their lives with me. Once I was able to convince them that I was asking real questions, honest questions, not just for human interest, not just to get something out of them. And they loved that I would ask real questions, because, you know, I needed real answers. I was out in the world trying to get myself a job, and I didn't know how to get a job. When I was in high school, they gave me the history of the ruling class, the people that own the wealth of the country, never the history of the people that created it, the people who knew how to organize, who knew how to control the conditions of their labor. I had to learn that from my elders. No thanks to the schools, no thanks to the mass media, no sir. And I learned. Damn right I did. Well, like I say, most of my elders have passed on. And that isn't to say that I don't have heroes among the young ones. I do have heroes among the young ones. I'll sing you a song about, or to, one of those. We've been struggling here in California to save the old-growth redwoods, to stop the illegal cutting of trees, to stop the death of ecosystems. And we've had to put forth the idea again and again and again that we're not interested in a tree museum. We're interested in preserving an entire ecosystem. And a lot of people gone to the wall to make that happen. One of those was out in the forest monitoring a timber harvest. A fellow by the name of David Chain, they called him Gypsy. A tree was felled, it fell on him, and it killed him. Let's sing a song for Gypsy. These old songs, these ideas, you think they originate, each generation thinks they originate with us, with this generation. Well, they don't. The ideas in this song go all the way back to the 1640s with Win Stanley. And the time of the diggers. It was Leon Rosselson who took what was left of Winstanley's speeches and put them together and made them into this ballad song. In 1649 to St. George's Hill, a ragged band they called the diggers came to show the people's will. They defied the landlords, they defied the laws, they were the dispossessed reclaiming what was theirs. We come in peace, they said, to dig and sow. We come to work the lands in common and to make the wastelands grow. This earth divided, we shall make whole, so it will be a common treasury for all. The sin of property we do disdain. No one has any right to buy or sell the earth for private gain. By death or murder, they took the land. Now everywhere the laws spring up at their command. They make the laws to chain us well. Their clergy dazzle us with heaven, and they damn us into hell. We will not worship the God they serve, the God of greed who feeds the rich while poor folks starve. We live, we work together, we need no swords. We will not bow unto the masters, nor pay rents unto the lords. We are free people, though we are poor. You diggers all stand up for glory, stand up now. From the men of property, the order came. They sent the hired men and troopers to wipe out the diggers' claim, tear down their cottages, destroy their corn. They were dispersed, only the vision lingers on. You poor take courage, you rich take care. This earth was made a common treasury for everyone to share. All things in common, all people one. They came in peace, the order came to cut them down. The sin of property we do disdain. No one has any right to buy or sell the earth for private gain. This earth divided we shall make whole, so it will be a common treasury for all. The Digger's Song. Or Gypsy, for David Chain. Well, I don't know how much longer we have to go here. Hey, Steve, how much longer do I have to pull over here?
1: 15 minutes.
0: Lord God Almighty, that's a whole lifetime here. Well, let's see. I'll sing you a song that my mother taught me. I learned it at my mother's knee and other joints. You know, that's that low bluegrass humor. My mother used labor songs. It was in the labor movement. She used labor songs as bedtime songs for us. It was kind of a chore. You'd have a hard day in kindergarten trying to go to sleep. Your mother sitting on the end of the bed yelling, singing, "We're going to roll, we're going to roll, we're going to roll at you." And, you know, I say, "Hey, Mom, knock it off. Go away. I'm trying to sleep." Well, this is a song that she taught me a long, long time ago. It was Mark Twain who said, "Those of you who are inclined to worry have the widest selection in history." So how much am I supposed to worry? Am I supposed to spend the rest of my life worrying? There's no career moves in folk music. Want to make $1 million in folk music? Start out with $2 million. I stopped worrying here in Nevada City. You open a mail order tattoo parlor. It's mainly for people with artificial limbs. They mail them in. I have a wood-burning set, "Death Before Dishonor, Mom," and I mail it back to them. Hell, my father, during the Great Depression, made a living for us starving families standing on windy street corners in Cleveland, Ohio, selling battery-powered paperweights. He'd just say, "Well, when she starts to hover, change the batteries. She'll settle right back down." Okay, Mom. I was born long ago in 1894. I had many a panic, I will own. I've been hungry, I've been cold, but now I'm getting old. But the worst to see.

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As for pies and cakes and jellies, well, we substitute sow bellies, for which we have to work the county road each day. Oh, those beans, bacon, and gravy,

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If I don't sing these songs, you know, they tend to fade from my memory, but I always make mistakes when I sing and play. There are people in every audience who do nothing but look for mistakes, and I'm trying to please everybody. My mother did sing. My mother used to sing a song. You know how little kids are. They, you follow your mother around and you mimic their walk. You imitate them. And I learned that song. Well, my mother passed on and I was out in the world. And it's years later I finally discovered what that song really meant. So I stopped singing it. Moving along, here's another song. One that I always like to finish up things with. This is old tramp song, one of the oldest tramp songs. Haywire Mac McClintock wrote this song. Oh, starting about 1900, railroad engineer, union organizer for the industrial workers of the world. I'll sing this one in honor of my old friend Frying Pan Jack, about whom I have spoken often. Coming down out of Kenny, the Feather River Canyon once, I shared a winter fire with Frying Pan Jack before he went south. Sat around his fire. Jackie started tramping in 1927. He said, "I learned young that the only real life I have is the life of my brain. But if it's true the only real life I have is the life of my brain, what sense does it make to hand that brain to somebody for 8 hours a day for their particular use on the presumption that at the end of the day they'll give it back in an unmutilated condition? Fat chance." Yeah. He said, "I told myself, I learned when I was young, if I cannot dictate the conditions of my labor, I will henceforth cease to work." You don't have to go to college to figure these things out. Well, he took off pipe on the stem, big Montana bedroll, a head full of words, songs. He didn't make up songs or poems. He found them and then scattered them about for people like me to learn and put back to work. He was old enough to remember the sway rods under the boxcars, riding the rods, a poem, "The Two Bums." "The bum on the rods is hunted down as an enemy of mankind. The other is driven around to his club as feted, wined, and dined. And they who curse the bum on the rods as the essence of all that's bad will greet the other with a winning smile and extend the hand so glad. The bum on the rods is a social flea who gets an occasional bite. The bum on the plush is a social leech, blood-sucking day and night. The bum on the rods is a load so light that his weight we scarcely feel, but it takes the labor of dozens of folks to furnish the other a meal. As long as we sanction the bum on the plush, the other will always be there, but rid ourselves of the bum on the plush and the other will disappear. Then make an intelligent, organized kick. Get rid of the weights that crush. Don't worry about the bum on the rods. Get rid of the bum on the plush." Oh, yeah. "Oh, why don't you work like other folks do? How can I get a job when you're..."

us again. You there in your kitchens, you there gathered around your radios, listening to this foo-for-all. It's hallelujah, I'm a bum, hallelujah, bum again. Hallelujah, give us a handout to revive us again. Hallelujah, I'm a bum, hallelujah, bum again. Hallelujah, give us a handout to revive us again. Say, that's pretty good. Oh, I went to a house and I knocked on a door. A lady said, scram bum, you've been here before. Hallelujah, I'm a bum, hallelujah, bum again. Hallelujah, give us a handout to revive us again. Yeah, I went to that house and I asked for some bread. A lady said, scram bum, the baker is dead. Hallelujah, I'm a bum, hallelujah, bum again. Hallelujah, give us a handout to revive us again. It's sung to an old hymn tune, a wobbly song. Wobblies like to steal the hymns because they were pretty, changed the words so they made more sense. Besides, it's appropriate here where I am to sing hymn songs. I broadcast this over KVMR on Sunday between 11 and 12. I picked that time figuring that most people go to church between 10 and 11. I get them at 11 and am able to put them through a little rehab. Normally at 11, I'd be over at church myself. It would be the Unitarian Universalist Community of the Mountains, of which I am a founder. We rented an old mortuary, Hooper and Weaver Mortuary, but it's got a chapel, make a pretty good church. I've been a Unitarian for over 40 years. How do you know if you're Unitarian? Damn it. There aren't any identifying marks, as with Jewish males. No psychic scars from the Baltimore cataclysm. Maybe if you drink a lot of coffee and know how to run a mimeograph, you're a Unitarian. We have dubbed our old Hooper and Weaver mortuary our person of intellectual solace, a true Unitarian church. I teach religious education. I do a Unitarian non-competitive games. I teach, for instance, Committee of the Mountain, where the kids sit around on the rock and discuss how they're going to share power until the wine and the brie run out. We do Baptism by Emerson. Interesting thing. I write liberals' folk songs for the Unitarian hymnals, you know. Let's see.

It's kind of a ambivalent sort of songs. You know, the commitment is there, but don't look back and see if anybody's following you. Where was I? Oh, yes, I was going to sing a verse to this song.

again. My elders, that's what this program has mainly been about. Been trying to write a book for some years about old Idaho Blackie up there in the panhandle of Idaho. Wrote for the One Big Union Monthly back in the 1930s. I used to pull in my wood at his wood lot. He got too old to work in the forest, you know. Settled down in his little holding, his little cabin up there in Hayden Lake, Idaho. Unfortunately, his place butts up against the compound of the Church of Aryan Nations, those neo-Nazis that moved in up there, Reverend Butler and his crowd. This is not a marriage made in heaven, you know. I went over there to see if Idaho Blackie was alive. He was out there duck hunting from his front porch. Well, like I say, he's too old to go into the forest. He used to go into the forest with a shotgun and a case of whiskey, get so high he could go duck hunting with a rake. There he was, blazing away. Got the duck, but it fell into the compound of the Church of Aryan Nations. Well, Blackie got up real painful. He's in advanced stages of crusty old farthood. Hobbled around the fence toward their church. These neo-Nazis pretend to be Christians, but then most Christians do. And there was their school, grades 1 through 8, and the little fascist kids were out there playing with their Klaus Barbie dolls. Somebody's got to say these things. Well, he went to lay hold of the duck. Out of the back of the church flew Reverend Butler, the co-founder of that benighted denomination, and no spring chicken himself. There he was in his suntans, his jack boots, his Sam Brown belt, armband, little 30 mission crush cap with a patent leather bill on it. Laid hold of that duck and allowed how as whatever the Lord chose to deliver up on that patch of ground belonged to the Church of Aryan Nations. Well, they altercated some. Was fun to watch. Got to be rancorous, though. And finally, Reverend Butler drew himself up in all of his Prussian majesty and announced that they were going to settle this in the manner of true Aryan gentlemen. He said, "We are going to take turns kicking each other in..." There is a delicate way to put this. "We're going to take turns kicking each other in our magic parts. Each other's magic parts, if you catch my drift. And you, sir, as it was your shot that felled the bird, will have first crack at it." Well, Idaho Blackie tottered back 3 or 4 feet, reached down into some private reservoir of his soul for energy hoarded for just this occasion. Flew forward, delivered a right smart kick to Reverend Butler's magic parts, cast him to the ground in a fit of doom and vituperation, flopping around like a fish, blanched out, turned completely white, which is what he'd been trying to do all his life anyway. Finally dug his heels into the ground, inched himself over into a pine, gradually levering himself to a standing position, rocking back and forth, heel to toe, preparing to have at Idaho Blackie. Blackie turned to him and said, "It's okay. You can keep the duck." "I went to a bar and I asked for a drink. He gave me a glass and he showed me the sink. Hallelujah, I'm a bum. Hallelujah, bum again. Hallelujah, give us a handout to revive us again. Yeah, and I like Jim Hill, a good friend of mine. That's why..."

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Be like the fox who makes more tracks than necessary, some in the wrong direction. 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

Well, thanks for being along with us on this ride. My name is Utah Phillips. I am the golden voice of the Great Southwest, and you've been listening to Loafer's Glory, the Hobo Jungle of the Mind. A poem from Eddie Belchowski. As you pass each fence and door, I see you pass. The wind, loud alley, and the dog you hear, I hear. You eat and touch, and I am pleasantly nourished. And so together, we are free to act alone, or to come once more as strangers to each other.

0: right. 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
1: Imperial Majesty, Emperor Haile Selassie I of Ethiopia is the Almighty. Now, anyone have anything to say, come up, come say it, Lord, make me hear what I have to say. Now the Bible says so, Babylon newspaper says so, and I, the children say so.

Reggae music is a people music, you know. Reggae music is news. It's news about your own self, your own history. Things that you wouldn't really, them wouldn't teach in a school. You understand? Because them wouldn't tell you that Rastafari is God, you know what I mean? And yet the Bible tell you that within 2,000 years Christ shall return, and when him return, him going to be King of Kings, Lords of Lords, conquering line of tribe of Judah, through the lineage of King Solomon and King David. Now that is a reality, the whole truth, and the truth is that His Majesty is Earth's rightful ruler. And that is the Christ, and that is Haile Selassie I the First. If His Majesty should come to Jamaica, millions and all the people are come out to see him. I would say to the people, man, be still and know that His Imperial Majesty, Emperor Haile Selassie I of Ethiopia, is the Almighty.

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Freedom means I must be free within myself. My mind must be free. The only way my mind can be free is when I praise Rastafari.

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And we give thanks for tuning in.

This is, of course, Peter Tosh, Kachi Shabi is the title track on that, and it's from the Legalized album by Peter Tosh. And the album was recorded at the Treasure Isle and Randy's Kingston, Jamaica, 1975. It released in 1976. Again, the album is called Legalize It. And we, as we always do, we started off, of course,

to go answer that phone. I'm sorry. 91.5 FM, your reggae rock station, and we started off with the Wailers. The Wailers are a legendary Jamaican group formed in Trenchtown, Kingston, 1963 by founding members Bob Marley, Peter Tosh, and Bernie Wailer.

And we also heard from, of course, the regional member of the Wailers, Benny Wailer. We heard the track Bright Soul and Rocking Time. And Peter Tosh and the Wailers again doing one spit. And background is Peter Tosh doing Catchy Shabby.

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And you're listening to 91.5 FM People's Radio. KK Pico Portino, that was from Winston Anthony Morris, passed away in 2024. Rest in peace. And known professionally as Tony Taff, was a Jamaican conscious rocks reggae singer there. And this is one of the classic reggae tune, released on Black Roots, produced and arranged by Lincoln Sugar Minot, Winston Tony Taff, for Black Roots use and promotion record, and Tony Taff doing Born in the Ghetto.

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Thanks for tuning in. This is your weekly reggae music program coming to you Monday afternoon from 12 to 3 p.m. here in the afternoon with DJs Rob Rankin, G-Nice, DJ Dank, and myself alternating. And in every way I go. And again, this is from Tony Taff doing Born in the Ghetto. And before that was also the man, Tony Taff, doing Give Jah Praises. That was extended melodica version. Definitely nice reggae tunes here on People's Radio. And we appreciate you for tuning in.

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This is Al Campbell doing Jalav, and alongside a man called Trinity and General Lee, Right Hand Man. Revenge on the vinyl, they're definitely nice, and so the High Power Music label, but by the Roots Radix, original Roots Radix, and they're mixed by the scientist at Studio One, and they're listening to 91.5 FM Reggae Rock Station. And we heard also on top of track by Mr. Ralph with Lee Dredd, a man called Lee Dredd doing Jalav. That was also 12-inch version, and 91.5 FM Reggae Rock Station. Again, give thanks for tuning in. 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

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It's got all the information for you as well. You can also tune in there as well. Shout out to Rene in Santa Cruz, brother Ayubi out there in Santa Cruz, brother JT also in Santa Cruz. In Santa Cruz, Mike, Patty, Sacho, and Sarah, also our regular listener here at People's Radio. We give thanks for tuning in. And I gotta also big up my good friend Sarah in San Francisco, Bernie in all the reggae crew in Fremont, one called Z in Oakland. Gotta big up also Crazy Los Gatos, honey producer, and Amit and Sharish Malu and Hoko out there in Santa Cruz, Sharon Patrick, our KKUP family here in Santa Cruz, Sean and Sam Tyler also out there in Santa Cruz.

And we're going to go ahead and move ahead and continue with some more reggae music here. And up next, I've got Don Carlos. This one is called Mr. Big Man by Don Carlos. You're listening to 91.5 FM. And again, thanks for tuning in.

there, the legendary Don Carlos in the background with a tune called Mr. Big Man and killer classic Rutra Ravadev Take Five Rhythm. There they call the Take Five Rhythm. It's off the Black Roots label, released in 1983. Mr. Don Carlos, Mr. Big Man.

remixes from Sister Aisha with the Mad Professor. Tune's called The Creator, 1986.

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1: Tenastilin, Ixia Beer, you must go. 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

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And born in Kingston, Jamaica, pioneering Jamaican reggae DJ and music producer, man called Ranking Joe. And this is from The Matics. 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

That was from the man, the pioneer of reggae music there. Talking about the man, Liz Crash Perry. Jamaican record producer, songwriter. The musical genius. Resting in peace, and this is by Liz Crash Perry doing Comeback Black Ark Studio there, and 91.5 FM Reggae Rock Station. 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Hope you're enjoying selection here. 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

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Called Heads of the Government. And before that, we also heard from Lee Perry doing Jungle Safari, and started off with also by Lee Perry, Come Back, Black Heart, Come Back Again. And it's all from the Black Heart Experiments album from Liz Crash Perry, 91.5 FM, your reggae rock station. And speaking of reggae music, also please don't forget, check for reggae music here on Friday nights. The man DJ Robert Rankin is also at the studio here working on sending out the t-shirt, like the KKUP Reggae Marathon t-shirt.

0: And so Friday night from 6 to 9 p.m. the evening program known as Solid Foundation, happening every Friday night again from 6 p.m. to 9 p.m. Pacific Time, West Coast Time, here with host DJ Rob Rankin. Program is known as Solid Foundation. It's a long time running show here at KKUP. Every second and fourth Friday of the month, also check for DJ Vince with the Afro Spirit Show, happening every second and fourth Friday of the month from 9 p.m. to midnight. And I gotta pick up Brother Ricky out there, Shorin, and all the Sanaku Reggae Massive out there tuning in. We got also the DJ Selectors.
1: Come on, is it my new song?
0: Mr. Rocky Bailey, MC Rocky Bailey out there in Santa Cruz. DJ Selector Ron in Austin, Texas. DJ MC Rasta Stevie in Durango, Colorado. Gotta big up DJ Javier in San Francisco. And the very founder of this program here, DJ Spliff Skankin. DJ Daddy Spliff. 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
1: Japanese fans, Japanese Atari.
0: Gotta pick up also the KKUP reggae DJs here, DJ Rob Rankin, G Nice and his mom, Angie, Rastank, DJ Manik.

0: Phoenix called Kiel.
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0: Let me around, I'm straight across the Red Sea.
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Jamaican reggae music. Yeah, man, it's Irish.

Alright, thanks for tuning in. This is EP Plus Radio 91.5 FM. And it's from Yellow Man and Sister Nancy. The tune is called Cocaine by Yellow Man and Sister Nancy from back in the day.

0: listening to 91.5 FM, your regular station. And again, we give thanks for tuning in. This is 100% commercial free people's radio. And I'm gonna thank DJ Rob Rankin and Steve here. Thanks to them that their t-shirt for a KKUP Reggae Marathon t-shirt is gonna be going out to you this week, I should say. And speaking of Sister Nancy, look for Sister Nancy on Friday, September 4 at the chapel, the place called Chapel in San Francisco, and the address is 777 Valencia Street in the city of San Francisco. And Sister Nancy is going to be there on Friday, September 4. And the legendary Clinton Fair and Boogie Brown Band and Remedy will be at Moe's Alley in Santa Cruz, happening again on Saturday, September 5th. Look for that. Again, Clinton Fair is going to be at Moe's Alley in Santa Cruz on Saturday, September 5th. And on Saturday, September 12th, look for TV Corporation. They're going to be at the Factory in Oakland. And Black Uhuru is going to be also on Saturday, September 12th, at Moe's Alley in Santa Cruz. And on Wednesday, September 16th, Protege is going to be playing at the Golden State Theater in Monterey. And on Friday, September 18th, Common Kings, Sammy Johnson will be at Plaza de Cesar Chavez, downtown San Jose, and look for that.
1: You see, my mom was born in the ghetto. My pa was born in the ghetto. And I also me born in the ghetto too. Do it.
0: Ranking 12 on their Ghetto Man's Kang, 91.5 FM. Please stay tuned. Suzanne is going to be at the studio pretty soon, and she's going to take you from 3 to

0: Again, that was, excuse me, Ranking Turn doing Ghetto Man's Camp.
1: My mom was born in the ghetto. My mom was born.
0: Thanks for tuning in. This has been reggae music for the last 3 hours. And Suzanne is here. She's going to take you from 3 to

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And everybody loves my baby. Right here on KKUP Cupertino.

Everybody loves my baby, but my baby don't love nobody but me. Nobody but me. Now everybody wants my baby, but my baby don't want nobody but me.

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For the big, bad, very bad, very big wolf, they didn't give three figs. Number one was very gay, and he built his

KKUP Cupertino, and happy Monday afternoon. Just want to switch out my headset 1 second, please. I was trying a new pair, but apparently they're not working. So back to the old reliable old ones. Oh, now I can hear. So you're listening to KKUP Cupertino, best little station on this side of the Bay Area, and reaching all the way into Santa Cruz and Salinas. It's got a range. This station has range, and range by different types of music as well. We started the whole set off with the Boswell Sisters. Everybody Loves My Baby. I'll Never Smile Again, Vera Lynn. Oh, she has such a melting voice. It's beautiful. She also sang Wishing Will Make It So. Henry Hall sang Who's Afraid of the Big Bad Wolf. Such a cute song. I was bebopping up and down in here with that one. That's so cute. Bluebirds in the Moonlight, Leo Robin. And wow, that's just the beginning of our playlist. That kind of gives you a foretaste of what this show's going to be like. I have a lot more songs like that coming up. It's going to be a happy swing shift this afternoon. I hope you stay with me the whole time, and even after, when Monday Night Bluegrass comes on. It's the place to be. KKUP Cupertino.

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Flirtation is an art with Betty Coed. Her station quite depends upon her charms. She gets the men in rushes by well-cultivated

Rudy Valley and Betty Coed. This is KKUP Cupertino, and you're listening to The Swing Shift. I'm Susan D. Every Monday from 3 to 6 p.m., playing these great old swing jazz and big band hits. I'm going to go backwards from what you just heard. A Little Kiss Each Morning, Rudy Valley, Good Night Sweetheart, Russ Colombo, My Prayer, The Ink Spots. Russ Colombo did our Wieners, my dear. Off Wieners, my dear. I should have listened to that more closely, the German word. When You're in Love, Russ Colombo. I can see Rudy hitting his forehead as I'm pronouncing these so terrible. Gene Autry and South of the Border. I Still Remember of Rudy Valley. Bluebirds in the Moonlight, Beryl Davis. And Who's Afraid of the Big Bad Wolf? Which I already back announced that one. I've got a lot more fun songs coming up. I think I'm going to play Ambrose and his orchestra next. That is a band out of across the pond, England. So why don't I play some of that? And then I'll just come back and let you know what you heard. I hope you're having a wonderful, beautiful Monday afternoon. It is so nice outside. I just want to go out there and take a long walk and enjoy it. I hope you can do that for me for now. I may have to go after work. You know, luckily it's staying light, but I think as the season progresses, there'll be less light, and then the time will change, and then that's the end of that. No more hiking at night. I have to go over to another spot where that's lit up because I get out so late. Woe is me, right? No, those are luxury problems. I have no problems. I'm just happy to be here today. And every Monday from 3 to 6 p.m., I'm here playing these great old hits from the back in the day. All right, let's go ahead and put Ambrose on. KKUP Cupertino.

on the sunny side of the street. I used to walk in the shade, oh, with those blues on parade. But I'm not afraid, I'm a rover who crossed over. And if I never have a cent, I'll be rich like Rockefeller. Gold dust at my feet, on the sunny side of the street.

never, never have a sandbox. I'll be rich like Rockefeller. Gold dust at my feet on that sunny

My good friend Herman Ordoro Hopfeld, who has given us Sing Something Simple, Yuba, and As Time Goes By, played this little melody for me several months ago. I pleaded with him not to put it into a show, but to give it to us to use as our signing off signature.

gives cause for apprehension with speed, the new invention, and things like third dimension. Yet we get a trifle weary with Mr. Einstein's theory. So we must get down to earth at times, relax, relieve the tension. No matter what the progress or what may yet be proved, the simple facts of life are such, they cannot be removed. You must remember this. A kiss is still a kiss. A sigh is just a sigh.

two lovers woo, they still say I love you. On that you can rely. No matter what the future brings, as time goes by. Moonlight and love songs, never out of date. Hearts full of passion, jealousy and hate.

Minnie Hale, and as time goes by, what a beautiful voice she has. It's sort of like the Betty Boop voice, very, very high and cute and smart. I just absolutely love her voice, and especially that song that was such a huge hit back in the day. It was covered by several different artists, but this one is superb, I'll have to say. I'm Susan D with The Swing Shift. It is already almost halftime, and it's gone by so fast. There's just so many happy songs to be played today from this playlist that I'm having so much fun listening to with you. I also, going backwards, played a variety of songs. I don't know if you want me to go backwards or forwards, but anyway, we played As Time Goes By, Minnie Hale. You're Just a Lover, Rudy Valli. Joe Venuti plays for Japan, and Moonglow. Also, that was covered by Benny Goodman's band as well. Jack Payne and My Baby Just Cares for Me. And You're Driving Me Crazy, Rudy Valli. Maurice Chevalier. I hope I'm saying that right. You Bought a New Kind of Love to Me. I've Told Every Little Star, Mary Ellis. Oh, wait a minute. You know what? That's coming up. I read the wrong side of Benny Hale. Okay, let's go backwards. Let's put out the lights. There's A New Day Coming. Jack Hilton, Life is Just a Bowl of Cherries. Smile on Billy Cotton. Let's see. That's too far away to catch. So I'm going to go ahead and put on the songs I just introduced to you on KKUP Cupertino.

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You brought a new kind of love to me. If the Sandman brought me dreams of you, I'd want to sleep my whole life through. You brought a new kind of love to me. Oh, I know that you're the queen, and I'm the slave. And yet, you will understand that underneath it all, you're a maid, and I'm only a man. I will work and slave the whole day through.

0: 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My baby just cares for me.
1: Oh, baby.

Oh, what beautiful, beautiful music from forgotten female singers of the 1920s and 30s. I've got maybe a couple more songs from that playlist. So I'm going to go ahead and finish playing this, but I just want to stop in and say thank you so much for listening to the Swing Shift today. It's been a lovely

And I know that one was Grace Johnston. I tried bringing her up, but I get another current Grace Johnston, so that's not her. So this is very obscure music, and you can tell by the scratchy sound and tones that it was made so long ago. Like probably this one for sure, 1920s, and such unique style of tone and pronunciation and all. You can tell that it's from way back when. But this next one I love, love, love. I haven't played her in a long time. She was just such a tragic figure, Fanny Brice, but such a funny comedian, hilarious comedian. But she had a very sad story in the background of a man who couldn't stay faithful, but she kept buying him back and keeping him in her life. She never stopped loving him. So if you ever have a chance to look at her life, it's very interesting. That's going to come up next. I'm going to try, I feel like this is so scratchy, but I want to try one more song, and then I'll play Fanny Brice after that. I'm Susan D for The Swing Shift, bringing you back to current times, the old songs from the 1920s, forgotten female singers of the 1920s, music era. Hope you're enjoying it on KKUP Cupertino.

Mildred Hunt singing that. And she also had a hit called Please Don't Talk About Me When I'm Gone. So I've heard that, but I hadn't heard this last song that just played. What a beautiful, beautiful song. Without further ado, though, I'm going to play Fanny Brice cooking breakfast for the one I love. She's so hilarious. She was very, very funny. If you've seen any skits with her, you'll know what I'm talking about. So here's Fanny Brice on KKUP Cupertino.